From the roots of the ground to the particles in the sky, as the day rises, I rise with you. You're the reason for my living. With you, everything is possible. Your word is the lamp to my feet, a light to my path.

0: T'as du hip-hop, man?
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2: Between you and me. Cause I love it, cause I want you, I got to have you, baby. Sweet baby, yeah. Sweet baby, yeah. Hey, between you and me. Cause I need it, cause I want you, I got to have you every day.

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Our master musicians beat rhythms of

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For what is love to a child on a loose, but an idea that

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Study that, call it influence. You should be focused on self instead of the way that I use it. 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

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How can I bring myself joy? I'm not stuck where I am. I do have the ability to create change. And it's a game changer.

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And she's the only one who ever came back around to apologize. And once we both recognized why we did wrong in the relationship, it was too late. We were on two different paths and it was not fixable anymore. 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
1: T'as du jungle là?
2: Ouais, y a Tarzan et Jane qui viennent d'atterrir par la première.

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0: 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And she's the only one who ever came back around to apologize. And once we both recognized why we did wrong in the relationship, it was too late. We were on two different paths and it was not fixable anymore. Man, it fucking sucks, bro.
1: Syllab.
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0: must believe that you can. The Bible even says that. The Lord says, though the man thinketh in his heart, so is he. You know, you're just what you think you are.
1: Pyjama, brosse à dents.
2: Merci, mais je ne me servirai que de la brosse à dents.
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Never let

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Oh, baby, don't play. 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Oh, baby, don't play with it. Baby, don't play with it.